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1: Back in the day, your ass we learned that man was not considered to be. Considered to be fully grown. Has he not gone beyond the hills? Has he not crossed the seven seas?
2: Yes, seven seas at least.
1: Now all them jokers kept around just like a scarecrow in hometown.

0: Radio RadioShock.ru.
1: I came back to my hometown incognito to forget about it all. Suddenly I heard, hey there, Papito, you don't ever give a call.